Dirty. Filthy. Nasty. Too dirty to clean my act up. If you ain't dirty, you ain't

biggest unanswered question is, where is the money? Where is the money? The president has yet to address the issue of money.